from every sight and every fear. 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

0: Darkness falls across the land. The midnight hour is close at hand. Creatures crawl in search of blood to terrorize your neighborhood. And whosoever shall be found without the soul for getting down must stand and face the hounds of hell and rot inside a corpse's shell.
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0: 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There's no one around and your phone is dead. Out of the corner of your eye, you spot him.
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0: He's following you, about 30 feet back. 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He's gaining on you.
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0: You're looking for your car, but you're all turned around. 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